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1: Hey, we got great stuff here tonight. I'm glad you stopped by. I'm Victor Sosa. Music first and foremost here. We got Jay Moss plus Tasha Cobbs, Leonard, and John Legend together. Over the course of the evening, we'll also give you some info on the latest Netflix project from Ava DuVernay. We'll also look at a milestone for the National Museum of African American History in Washington, D.C. Of course, we got plenty of your calls, 888-646-6167, or at least I hope we have plenty of calls. How about some voice messages? Looking forward to those, too, on our talkback mic. If you're not familiar, why are you listening to us on the iHeartRadio app? 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

0: 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Red Hammond, as well as PJ Morton, about to be part of this Wednesday praise party, doing our part to help you get over the hump. My name is Victor Sosa. There are a lot of folks in Gary and Hammond, Indiana, who are struggling right now. And if you have the opportunity to help, here's a chance to pitch in, because they're still feeling the impact of those severe storms that hit the area back on August 11th. Widespread damage to the electrical grid. 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
1: 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We'll spill the tea on that in a couple of moments. Meantime, though, working on getting us some music from Bishop Richard White, as well as Daryl Fetty's and Anthony Brown in Group Therapy. Oh, yes, Always Be Good is on the way tonight. 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
3: Hallelujah. Hallelujah. You know, when I think about it, I started in the church as a little girl, 7 years old, and my grandmother used to take me to church back in Tulsa, Oklahoma, and I used to sing for the Lord, and I used to sing in the adult choir, and I loved the Lord with all my heart. By the time I was 9 years old, I was gung-ho, and my grandmother even said to me one day, she said, you know, baby, God's going to use you one day. And I didn't know what she meant, but I knew I liked the sound of God using me. By the time I was 11 years old, my mother and father and my five brothers and my little sister, we moved from Tulsa to California. My dad's job has transferred him out here. And by the time I was 12 years old, I found myself in the nightclubs in Los Angeles. My mom and dad used to go to the clubs on the weekends. They didn't know the Lord Jesus. And grandma wasn't around anymore, so we just quit going to church. I was in the nightclubs at 12 years old, and that was the worst place and the last place I needed to be. But I had a praying grandmother. By the time I was 13 years old, I had recorded my first single and began to open up for people like Stevie Wonder and Aretha Franklin, B.B. King, and Bill Cosby. I remember opening up for him one time, and things began to happen. Hallelujah. Things began to happen all around me. The devil had a trap set. He was going to set me up, because see, I liked it. I liked the money. I was making a lot of money. And I liked the glamour. And I liked the applause.

didn't know that Jesus loved me. I didn't know it then. When I was 16 years old, I had had a baby out of wedlock, and by the time I was 17 years old, I left home and joined the cast of Hair, and I began to travel all across the country. I was making more money than my mom and dad put together by then, and things were looking pretty good. Then I was introduced to marijuana. Devil had a trap set. Next thing I know, it was pills. Pills to get up in the morning and pills to go to bed at night. Then it was the alcohol. And then I became very promiscuous and ran around with a lot of people I had no business being with. And one day I was introduced to cocaine. And I know that all drugs are a spirit, but this cocaine became my best friend. And I began to hang out with the devil, and I did everything that I was big and bad enough to do. And I'm not glorifying him. I'm just letting him know that I don't belong to you. Hallelujah. I've been set free. Hallelujah. Glory to God. I went on for about 12 years of my life, and I traveled with people, and I worked with Chaka Khan and Rufus, and I worked with Captain and Tennille and all the people in the studios, and I was good at my job, and I was quick, and I could demand double, triple scale, and I went to work, and I was high every day.

One time when I was in Houston, Texas, I met a man there and I was getting ready to go on the road with Chaka Khan, and there was a group going on the road with us, Heatwave, and they had a man working with them and he was doing their lights. And I didn't know this, but I met him on the road and he was a nice guy, and you never would know it to look at him, but he was also, not only was a light director, but he was a cocaine dealer. See, devil knows how to really do it. So we began to be friends and we began to date, and I began to get all the cocaine I wanted for free. How many of you know it wasn't for free? But we came home, me and this young man, and we began to live together, and he was still selling drugs, and I began to make drops for him. I was dropping off cocaine and making a lot of foolish turns in my life, and my life began to do this spiral, downward spiral. I was going to hell. One night as I was getting loaded, I began to pass out. And my head hit the wall, boom, and I began to slide down the wall. And as I came to, all of my bodily fluids were doing their own thing.

0: It wasn't a couple of days later that I was watching Christian television. And Grandma tells me she was laying on her face during this time and she had been fasting for 2 weeks and just calling on the name of Jesus. Save my granddaughter. Save my granddaughter, Jesus. I watched Christian TV one night and it was as if God himself said, that's enough. And he rebuked the devil from me long enough for me to make an intelligent decision. I said, Jesus, I know you're real. If you'll just take all of this away from me, take all of the drugs, take them away, I'm tired. And I want you to know that instantly I was set free. Instantly I was delivered. Hallelujah. Glory. Hallelujah. Hallelujah. This was on a Friday night. And I want you to know that not only did God save and deliver me and set me free, but he saved that drug dealer, and he's my husband tonight, James Bailey. Hallelujah. Hey, come by here. Here and yes, here the glory.
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0: Hallelujah 105.1. Quick look ahead. Get your singing voice together. Charles Jacobson Fellowship, J.J. Hairston, and the Bay Sisters. I definitely can't keep up with any of them, which is why I talk for a living. What's happening? I'm Victor Sosa. Ava DuVernay? Well, actually, I don't know anything about her singing voice, but she is pretty good at putting together projects for television and film. And her new documentary, 14th, is going to premiere on Netflix in December. It focuses on the 14th Amendment and questions regarding citizenship and equal protection under the law. You know Ava brings it, so I'm definitely looking forward to checking this out.
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Hallelujah 105.1, Birmingham's inspiration station. You ever thought to yourself just once, I wish there were cameras on the job. If this was a reality show, ooh-wee. In fact, I know a few secrets that the boss would definitely not want out there. You don't have to name any names, but 888-646-6167. What's a secret in your industry people would be surprised or horrified to know?

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1: Got your requests, and we're going to take care of them. Kirk Franklin's Brighter Day, Anita Wilson with Speechless, as well as John P. Key's Church Medley. I'm Victor Sosa. I put the call out, and as always, you answer. It's one of the many reasons I got love for you. 888-646-6167. You work in an industry where there are a few secrets here and there. They probably don't want these out, Jackie, but what's something you learned from your time in a particular industry?
2: I've worked in hotels for a long time, and when you work out front at a hotel, or really anywhere in a hotel, you can't say welcome back to guests because you don't know if they're bringing the same person with them as the same as the last time they came. People use hotels to cheat, and you don't want to cause a problem, so you just greet them like you've never seen them before.
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0: 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Straight off the voice messages we're getting tonight on the iHeartRadio app, I got Greg O'Quinn, I Told the Storm, as well as Dottie Peoples and Fred Hammond. I'm Victor Sosa. 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That's our talkback mic, and that's how you can get that done. Smithsonian Museum is set to celebrate its 10th anniversary next month. I know, Smithsonian's been around forever. I'm talking about a division of it. The National Museum of African American History and Culture opened on the National Mall September 24th, 2016. Anniversary events are going to be held pretty soon, between September 25th and the 27th, in case you're interested in getting down to D.C. for those festivities.
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0: 105.1 Hallelujah FM, Birmingham's inspiration station. Not that I'm in the gossip or pearl clutching. Can you actually hear me rolling my eyes? Anyway, 888-646-6167. Do you work in an industry where there are a few trade secrets people would be surprised or even horrified to hear? Let's talk about it in less than 10 minutes.
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1: More calls and, of course, more music. Virtues, He's Been Good, Shirley Caesar, and Kenton Jones happening here on the Wednesday Praise Party. I'm Victor Sosa. What else is going down? 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

0: Hallelujah 105.1. I got DJ Cadden as well as Marvin Sapp and BB and CC Winans for us. Plenty of good music here to keep you company all night. I'm Victor Sosa. How about some things we did not know before about different businesses? That's been the topic of conversation this evening. Industry secrets, things that people in those businesses may not want you to know, but you are here to tell it, Stephen. Where do you work?
1: My industry is supermarket retail.
0: And what might people be surprised and or horrified to find out about it, Stephen?
1: Many grocery stores intentionally place like staple items like milk, eggs, bread at the back of the store. And that's not for convenience. They're hoping it's like designed for customers to walk past more products and have like an impulse shopping. That's what they're hoping, that you'd buy other stuff on your way to pick up the milk and the eggs, the staple stuff you need.
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Somebody just need to testify to something next to him. 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
1: Music from Doe, Kirk Franklin, and Maverick City Music. If you've ever wondered, yes, we do in fact have it all. It's one of the perks of being at your inspiration station. It's a privilege to have the opportunity to be able to share this with you, and a privilege to be able to share with those who are in need right now, especially the people in Gary and Hammond, Indiana, who are still feeling the impact of those storms that hit the area back on August 11th. Widespread damage to the electrical grid in those cities, tens of thousands of residents still without power here 2+ weeks later, which is crazy. 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
1: All right, time to get this show on the road. Ed Long is here with you. Another edition of The Sanctuary. It's a throwback Thursday, throwback facts all night long. Todd Trippett coming up with Holy You. Right now, Evelyn Turrentine, AG, this is Work It Out.
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1: Ty Tribbett, Holy You. That's his latest. All right, Ed Log is my name. We are together once again inside the sanctuary. Isaac Carey is in the middle in a few minutes. Also, Aretha Franklin, but a friend we have in Jesus. That's coming up, too. All right, be celebrating your birthday today. Guess who you're celebrating your birthday with? Singer Yolanda Adams, celebrating her birthday today. Also, singer Demetria McKinney is celebrating today as well. Also, singer Mario. Celebrating today, and actor Ron Rico Lee celebrating his birthday as well. So happy birthday all the way around from your brother Ed Long. All right, later on, we got some throwback facts because it is Throwback Thursday.
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1: All right, here he is, Jason Nelson. He's a couple minutes older than his twin brother, Jonathan Nelson. The song is called Made New. I got some throwback facts for you in a minute. Right now, we'll do this.

0: Hallelujah, 105.1.
1: Jason Nelson's got a nice one. It's called Made New. All right, your brother Ed Long is hanging out with you. We got Kenny Lewis of One Voice, Troy Sneed on the way, John P. Key coming up as well. So just hold on. All right, today is Throwback Thursday. Today we are throwing back to the year 1985. I got to thank Clarice. She wanted me to do that one. All right, so 1985 was the year. Guess what? 1985, there were no smartphone cameras. Taking a picture meant buying film, loading it into a camera, and waiting to see whether the pictures actually came out. Also, did you know people balanced checkbooks by hand in 1985? No banking apps, no instant notifications, just a check register, a pencil, and hopefully good math skills. Also, many households had one telephone line. If someone was using the phone, nobody in the house could use the phone or make or receive another call. Yeah, those were the days. All right, my name is Ed Long. You and I are hanging out.
2: You're in the sanctuary with Ed Long.
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Now when we pray, we want to end that with a declaration, a decree. 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The things that hurt you in the past won't control your future. Starting now, this is a new day. This is your Exodus. You are officially

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1: 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Jakes.
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1: PJ the PK, PJ Morton right there with Mercy. That's his latest. It's me, Ed Long, here with you. Thank you for joining me right here in the sanctuary. All right, we got Donnie McClurkin coming up. Better After Wild. That is for Chandra. Also, Melvin Williams and Harvey Watkins together. Be With Me, Jesus. And a whole lot more of your favorites are only minutes away. All right, so we got more throwback facts for you because this is Throwback Thursday. All right, you know what? We had corded phones back in the day, 1985. That meant you could walk as far as the cord would let you. I remember in my house, I had my first job, and I bought a long telephone cord so I could, like, go to the bathroom and use the phone, and I could walk around a little bit and use the phone at the same time. The longer the cord, the more privacy you thought you had. All right. Also, back in 1985, paper maps were everywhere. People kept road atlases in cars, glove compartments, and sometimes under the driver's seat. Yep. Those were the days, 1985, as we flash back for Throwback Thursday.
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1: Lashae Knox and Ernest Pugh, I like it. It's called Right There. Yeah, God is always right there. Kirk Franklin's on the way. Also, Bishop Larry Trotter is coming up. We'll do Corinne Hawthorne. It's called His Favorite. That is on the way, too. All right? All right, Ed Long is here with you as we flash back to 1985 for Throwback Thursday. That's a great year. I remember that year very well in my life. All right, I'll tell you why later on, okay? All right, so you couldn't track a package in real time. Once you mailed something, you basically trusted that it was making its way to its destination. That's the truth. Also, if you wanted to research something, you went to the library. Search engines were called librarians. Also, people regularly wrote letters by hand, and mailing a birthday card was one of the normal ways to stay in touch. Also, a busy signal was a part of life. So if you called and you got a busy signal, that's just the way it was. You call back later. And sometimes later, and sometimes later again. It's the truth. Anyway, we're flashing back to 85. It's a Throwback Thursday. Your brother Ed Long is here. I'm enjoying myself.
2: You're in the sanctuary with Ed Long.
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1: Ron Carter, Ricky Dillard, open my eyes. Ed Long is here in the sanctuary for your Throwback Thursday. More Throwback Facts coming up for you in a minute. All right, Chicago Mass on the way. Thank you, Jesus. Also commissioned, Ordinary Just Won't Do. We'll do Yolanda Adams as well. It's me, Ed Long, here with you. And we are sharing some Throwback Facts. Going back to the year 1985, the Nintendo Entertainment System began its U.S. rollout in 1985, helping bring video games back into millions of American homes. Also, gas cost about $1.20 a gallon back in 1985.
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1: It's me, your brother Ed Long. We are here in the sanctuary. Basically, I'm going to play John P. Key right now. This is the church medley.
2: It's such a blessing. I'm really

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1: John P. Key, the Church Med Lee, your brother Ed Long is here with you. We call this the Sanctuary. Welcome, appreciate you being here. Sounds of Blackness, also J.J. Harrison, Youth for Praise, and Byron Cage, the presence of the Lord is here. That's coming up too, okay? All right, so we're flashing back, we're throwing back, I should say, to the year 1985. The minimum wage in 1985 was $3.35 an hour, and I remember that. I remember that well because I was working at Sears in 1985 and I was making $3.65 an hour and I felt better than people that were making $3.35 an hour. You couldn't tell me nothing. Also, many banks were still closed on Saturdays and online banking simply didn't exist. If you needed money after hours, you hoped there was an ATM nearby. Yeah, that's the truth. Also, fax machines were becoming increasingly common in offices, making it possible to send documents across long distances in minutes instead of days. Also, recycling programs were beginning to grow in many American communities. I'll tell you that. It seemed like a long time ago, right? Yeah, for real. All right, Ed Long is here.
2: You're in the Sanctuary with Ed Long.
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1: 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We're in the sanctuary.
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0: Up in the Sanctuary, also Whitney Houston's version of I Love the Lord, also Corinne Hawthorne, is coming up too. So hold on, all right? So we're flashing back to the year 1985 today for Throwback Thursday. On June 10th of 85, Coca-Cola announced that it was simply changing its century-old secret formula. The new Coke would have a smoother, sweeter taste, similar to Diet Coke, but sweetening with corn syrup. And then on July 11th, Coca-Cola agreed to start selling the old Coke again. Folks, they were not feeling the new Coke at all. Also on November 20th of 85, Microsoft Windows 1.0 was released. How about that? We're throwing back today, baby.
1: You're in the Sanctuary with Ed Long.
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1: Fred Hammond's Love Never Fails is on. Hey, your brother Ed Long is here. That's me. We're in the sanctuary. I've got Marvin Sapp coming up.

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All right, your brother Ed Long is here spreading joy to our friends in Fairfield from Hallelujah 105.1.

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1: No doubt, no doubt, my friend. God always be good. That is Anthony Brown and Group Therapy. All right, we got Karen Clark Sheard coming up for you. We acknowledge you. Also, Al Green and Zacardi Cortez going to be joining us in the sanctuary. All right, my name is Ed Long. We're flashing back to the year 1985 today because it's Throwback Thursday. So, in 85, Ronald Reagan was the 40th president and George H.W. Bush was the nation's vice president. I think that was his second term. I'm talking about Ronald Reagan, I believe. Also, on February 7th, New York City Mayor Ed Koch announced that the song New York, New York will become the Big Apple's official anthem. And on March 15th, a couple days after my birthday, the dot-com revolution began when Symbolics.com became the first internet domain name to be registered. How about that? We're flashing back today.
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1: 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That means you can sing along to this song right here and sing the correct lyrics. Come on, let's sing this song together. It's Lamar Campbell and Spirit.

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1: There they are, the five-time Stellar Award winners. Yeah, Lisa Noel Smith and the Brown Singers with the song Promises. Also the Stellar Award Song of the Year, too. All right, Ed Long is here with you. Jonathan Nelson's coming up. Jonathan Nelson and Purpose. And also Lee Williams and the Spiritual QCs. Tamela Mann's Live, Breathe, Fight is coming up, too. All right, so later on this hour, I have your inspirational thought for today. We'll do that, all right? We've been flashing back all morning long because it's Throwback Thursday. 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Okay, let's be a part of the solution over there in Gary, Indiana. All right.
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1: Up next, right after Cat and Jones, I've got your inspirational thought for today. I call it Think on These Things. Right now, Cat and Jones, Praise on Go.
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0: Hallelujah, 105.1. Kenton Jones, praise on go. Now you know, Brother Ed Long is here with you. All right, so I've got Donnie Peoples coming up for you. Fresh Start Worship coming up too. David Daltrey's God is Great is on the way. All right, time now for your inspirational thought for today. I call this segment, Think on These Things. All right, you ready? Come on, speaking to you now. They can study your blueprint, but they didn't live through the construction. They can build something that looks like yours, but they don't have the foundation that holds yours together. You are the product of everything you survived. Think about that. That's posted on my Ed Long Radio Facebook page. You can read it again for yourself, okay? So do it now.
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0: 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I want you to have an awesome day today, no matter what you're facing today. Ain't nothing you and God can't handle, all right? My name is Ed Long, and we are hanging out in the sanctuary.
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1: PJ Morton with Mercy. Ed Long is here with you and showing no mercy, just playing all this great music back to back. I'm going to hit you with some more. Got BB and CC coming up. John P. Key, also Group Fire, and more of your favorites are coming up in a few minutes. All right, so we did Throwback Thursday. Yep, we did some throwback facts. So in 1985, that's the year we were doing, there was no Google, no smartphones, no Wi-Fi, no social media. If you wanted to know something, you had to ask somebody and hope they knew what they were talking about. That's some simple stuff right there, my friend.
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And R&B singer Joe is set to headline the 6th annual Star 94.5 Heart and Soul Music Festival in Apopka, Florida this October. 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

song says it's good to be alive, but it's best to live. Look at your neighbor and say, neighbor, it's good to be alive, but it's best to live.

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1: Maverick City, run to you. I like it a lot. All right, Ed Long is here with your friend Hammond's coming up before I get out of here. Also, Walter Hawkins, Corinne Hawthorne, and more. What we did tonight, we did a Throwback Thursday. I love doing this segment. And today we went to 1985. Imagine, in 1985, you told someone that one day you'd carry a tidy computer in your pocket, use it to pay bills, watch TV, find directions, take pictures, and talk to people around the world, you probably ask them what planet they came from. For real. Think about it. And you know what? I'm so happy. That's the year I actually graduated high school, for real, in 1985. So I remember the year very well. All right, listen. Open your Bible. Open it prayerfully. Read it carefully and receive it joyfully. Take care. God bless and love you.
2: I'm Bree Wood with BIN News Now. Chicago Mayor Brandon Johnson says he has a plan to close the city's 2026 budget gap.
3: These actions combined can close the shortfall while avoiding any layoffs.
2: The proposal includes refinancing city bonds and using remaining COVID relief funds, while Johnson blames the shortfall on the city council's rejection of his corporate head tax plan. Texas Congressman Al Green has filed new articles of impeachment against President Trump. Green alleges the administration abused its authority through immigration enforcement operations, though the effort faces long odds in the Republican-controlled House. And the Trump administration has removed a painting by acclaimed black artist Kehinde Wiley from the U.S. Embassy in the Dominican Republic. Officials criticized the artwork as woke, and the State Department is now exploring whether it can legally be sold. Get BIN News Now on demand 24/7 on the iHeartRadio app.
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1: Pastor Shirley Caesar, Anthony Hamilton, it's all right, it's okay. That's the way we're kicking off a thankful Thursday, Men's Day edition of the party. Your early morning praise party with me, your girl, Sherry Mackey. Right now, let's have a little love with Myron Butler and God's Property with Kirk Franklin.

0: Yes, it's a thankful Thursday. Yay, a men's day on the party. Your early morning praise party with me, your girl, Sherry Mackey. We've got great things in store on today. Jaylen Brown is issuing a warning. Then guess where the number one destination is for road trips? I'll tell you about it. We're going to go to God in prayer. We're going to celebrate you, your family members, your loved ones. Yeah, we got that coming up in your birthday and anniversary shout out. Then, of course, we got a little entertainment news you can use. Snoop Dogg's biopic. We got an update on that. Shonda Rhimes is making news in Fast and Furious. We're going to test your biblical knowledge with the Bible Challenge question of the day. Also making news, we're going to speak life over your day with today's word and a family still fighting in Hot Topics. Oh, my. What we have is a party on the radio with you in mind. It's your early morning praise party. I am Sherry Mackey. Good morning.
1: I'm Bree Wood with BIN News Now. Michigan Attorney General Dana Nessel has released a report on the Flint water crisis, blaming failures in oversight, public health response, and accountability.
2: Justice has evaded the people of Flint.
1: The report also cites a Michigan Supreme Court ruling as a key reason no criminal convictions were secured in the case, which exposed thousands to lead-contaminated water and was linked to a deadly Legionnaires outbreak. House Democratic leader Hakeem Jeffries is facing mixed reactions after reports of a private meeting with Jared Kushner. Jeffries says any discussions would

0: focus on policy issues while critics and supporters within the party debate the move. And President Trump's proposal to allow more tariff-free foreign beef imports is drawing criticism from farmers. The National Black Farmers Association says the plan could hurt U.S. cattle producers, particularly black farmers, and is urging the administration to invest in domestic agriculture instead of increasing imports. Get BIN News now, on demand, 24/7, on the iHeartRadio app.
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1: It's your early morning praise party. I am Sherry Mackey. Well, NBA star Jaylen Brown opened up about an emotional toll of wealth and fame, revealing how success has strained relationships with friends and family. Brown discussed the challenges of managing changing expectations and envy as his profile grew, noting that wealth can create distance between people. Despite his financial success, Brown highlighted the difficulties of seeking support and maintaining genuine connections in the face of assumptions about his ability to solve problems with money. The basketball player's experiences have led him to adopt more of a stoic outlook on relationships, emphasizing the importance of navigating the complexities of wealth and fame. In addition to his personal journey, Brown has also launched initiatives to support underrepresented entrepreneurs and generate generational wealth for communities of color. I know sometimes family, friends, loved ones, they can have unrealistic expectations because they assume a certain thing about you because of what they think. The amount of money or whatever you make or have or whatever, and that, you know, somehow they're entitled to a portion of, I don't know. You know, sometimes we look at somebody's situation and we assume we know what would be best for them or whatever, and we don't know the next man's issue. There you go. Hey, family, stick and stay, the number one road trip destination. You planning a road trip? Well, baby, I got the destination for you. Coming up on the party, it's your early morning praise party. I am Sherry Mackey.
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2: It's your early morning praise party. I am Sherry Mackey. Hey, you planning a getaway? You planning a road trip? Well, folks that are planning road trips, guess where the number one road trip destination is? Memphis, Tennessee. Stop playing with it. Memphis is getting some national spotlight as one of the best places in the country to road trip. Yeah, Travel and Leisure has named Memphis the best U.S. road trip destination in a new ranking published on August 20th. The magazine looked at traffic congestion as part of a broader study of U.S. vacation destinations. The magazine also highlighted Beale Street as its live music scenes, Memphis barbecue, the best in the world, and some of the city's most recognizable attractions, such as the National Silver Rights Museum. There are a lot of great treasures in Memphis, Tennessee. Baby, stop playing Big Memphis. Hey, there you have it, a little news. I'm proud to say, baby, born and raised in Memphis. Proud of that news. Hey, family, listen. We're going to go ahead and open the phone lines. If you or somebody you know or love is celebrating a wedding anniversary or a birthday, go ahead and give us a call. 844-885-9425. 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
3: I'm Bree Wood with BIN News Now. Black Cook County Clerk Monica Gordon is assuring voters that mail-in ballots remain a secure way to vote in Illinois.
4: If you want to return your mail ballot through the Postal Service, please do it early.
3: Her comments come after the Supreme Court paused parts of a lower court ruling on President Trump's executive order targeting mail-in voting ahead of the November election. NIPSCO says 99% of power has been restored in northwest Indiana after severe storms left 373,000 customers in the dark. Just over 100 utility customers in the predominantly black city of Gary are still without power today, while crews are finishing up repairs. And Jay-Z is bringing a special 30th anniversary pop-up experience to London, opening today in Camden. The event will feature exclusive merchandise and celebrate the hip-hop icon's upcoming concert at Tottenham Hotspur Stadium in September. 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
1: It's time on your early morning praise party with me, your girl, Sherry Mackey, to get a happy. We get a happy when you share your testimony at 844-885-9425. That's 844-885-9425. You know we overcome by the blood of the Lamb and by the words of our testimony. What God has already delivered you from, He's already healed you, He's already blessed you, will be a blessing for somebody else, something to encourage them. 844-885-9425. What are you happy about?
2: Good morning, Ms. Mack. I just want to share a testimony. This happened back on the 16th of this month. My mama, she picked me up from church and we went to the store Publix, and we was involved in a bad car accident that happened that afternoon around 1:05 p.m. The car went out of control and it jerked and it hit in front of Publix and it went straight forward and it hit four cars in the process. But I just, glory be to God, we still here. My mom, she had to go to the hospital, but she's doing a whole lot better now. And I just give God all the praise because it was real scary. And I just thank God I'm still here.
1: Thank God you're still here. Y'all, come on, let's praise Him with this brother and his mom. Want to hear your testimony as well? 844-885-9425. That's 844-885-9425. 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It's your early morning praise party. I am Sherry Mackey.

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1: That's Dietrich Haddon with Reuben Studdard and Mary Mary. Love him like I do. Hey, you're inside the party. Your early morning praise party with me, your girl, Sherry Mackey, on a thankful Thursday, a men's day. It's the weekend eve. Hallelujah. 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
1: Good morning, good morning, good morning. I am Sherry Mackey, and it's time for us to go to God in prayer. And as always, I invite you to join along with me in prayer. Heavenly Father, today we come before you standing on the promise of your word in 2 Corinthians 9 and 8, that you are able to make all grace abound toward us so that we will have all sufficiency in all things and have an abundance for every good work. Father, we thank you that our sufficiency doesn't come from our bank accounts, our connections, our careers, or even our own ability. Our sufficiency comes from you. Lord, make your grace abound toward us. Where there's been lack, release provision. Where there's been uncertainty, release wisdom. Where there's been exhaustion, release strength. Where there's been fear about tomorrow, give us confidence that you're already there. Father, we pray that you would provide everything we need, not simply for our comfort, but for our calling. Give us enough to take care of our households, enough to meet our responsibility, enough to bless our families, enough to give generously, enough to help somebody else, enough to sow into your kingdom, enough to fulfill every assignment that you've placed in our hands. Lord, we don't want to be blessed simply to accumulate. Bless us so that we can abound in every good work. Make us a blessing everywhere we go. If you put a need in front of us, give us the ability to meet that need. If you place someone in our path who needs encouragement, give us a word, God. If you open a door for us to serve, give us the resources. If you give us an opportunity to make a difference, don't let lack cause us to miss it. Father, teach us how to steward abundance. Give us wisdom with our money, our time, our influence, our gifts, and our opportunities. Help us not to waste what you provide. And Lord, when we don't have enough, remind us that you are enough. You are Jehovah Jireh. You are our provider. You are the God who can multiply what looks insufficient. You can take a little and you can make it enough. You can open a door where there was no door. You can create opportunities where there seemed to be none. You can make a way out of no way. So today we declare God's grace is abounding toward us. We will have sufficiency in all things. We will not live consumed by fear of lack. God, you will provide what we need to fulfill your purpose for our lives. God, we will have enough to meet our needs and enough to be a blessing to others. God, our hands will not only receive, our hands will give.

0: ever. Oh God, our lives will not only be blessed, we will be a blessing. Father, let abundance flow through us, not just to us. And when you increase us, keep our hearts humble. When you bless us, keep us generous. When you give us more, remind us that everything we have comes from you. Lord, make all grace abound toward us. Let there be grace for the assignment, grace for the family, grace for the business, grace for the ministry, grace for the finances, grace for the journey, grace for every good work that you called us to accomplish. God, we trust you to supply what we need when we need it according to your perfect will. Oh, thank you, Father, that we don't have to chase blessings when we can faithfully walk with the blesser. Come on, Jesus. You are our source. You are our provider. You are our sufficiency. And we believe that your grace is more than enough in the mighty, faithful, and abundant name of Jesus. Amen, amen, and amen.
1: I'm Bree Wood with BIN News Now. Michigan Attorney General Dana Nessel has released a report on the Flint water crisis, blaming failures in oversight, public health response, and accountability.
2: Justice has evaded the people of Flint.
1: The report also cites a Michigan Supreme Court ruling as a key reason no criminal convictions were secured in the case, which exposed thousands to lead-contaminated water and was linked to a deadly Legionnaires outbreak. House Democratic leader Hakeem Jeffries is facing mixed reactions after reports of a private meeting with Jared Kushner. Jeffries says any discussions would focus on policy issues while critics and supporters within the party debate the move. And President Trump's proposal to allow more tariff-free foreign beef imports is drawing criticism from farmers. The National Black Farmers Association says the plan could hurt U.S. cattle producers, particularly black farmers, and is urging the administration to invest in domestic agriculture instead of increasing imports. Get BIN News Now on demand 24/7 on the iHeartRadio app.
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0: Happy birthday! Happy anniversary to everyone celebrating on this 27th day of August. My cousin Darius Mackey. Happy birthday, Darius, from the entire family. We love us some you, boy. Funny man, Prescott Gilliam is celebrating on today. Chef Jeremy Aldrich, Gwen Mackey, Ivory Bradford, Tyler Clark, Keith Eppinger, Tasha Lane, Jonathan Johnson, Mary Grace Tidwell, Dean Rooks, the talented Dante Everhart. Nico Carburn, Watkins, and the entire family would like to wish Minister Tyler Clark a happy birthday. 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
4: 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I'd like to say happy birthday to Yusef Simmons, Dante Everhart, Audra Burst, Tamara Topps, and Sierra Wilchie.
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6: 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We would like to wish a special happy birthday to Tandria Wooten from the entire Hughes family. 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
8: Good morning, Miss Sherry Mackey. This is Ernestine Williams, and I love to say happy belated 35th birthday to my nephew, Roderick Gladney, and may God continue to bless you to have many, many more.
9: Good morning, Sherry Mackey. I want to give a big birthday shout out to one of the best insurance agent, Mr. James Davis, better known as Jimmy. Happy birthday to you.
10: Happy, happy belated birthday to Jerome Griffin on yesterday. And today I would like to wish a happy birthday to Dorothy Johnson.
0: Of course you guys are celebrities. You're joined by gospel powerhouse actress Yolanda Adams. The battle is the Lord. Open my hearts in the midst of it all. Be blessed. Let's go back, y'all, to My Liberty. Baby, don't play with us. She's 65. Fashion designer Tom Ford is 65. Emmy Award nominated actress Chandra Wilson. Dr. Miranda Bailey on Grey's Anatomy. She's 57. Rapper Mace is 51. Actor Ronrico Lee from Duplicity, Mea Culpa, Divorced Sisters, he's 50. Actress Demetria McKinney, that's Janine on House of Pain, she's 47. LeBron's wife, Savannah James, is 40. And singer Mario Barrett is 40. Happy birthday, everybody. It's your early morning praise party. I am Sherry Mackey.
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0: Hallelujah 105.1, Birmingham's Inspiration Station. It's time on your early morning praise party with me, your girl, Sherry Mackey, to get a happy. We get a happy when you share your testimony at 844-885-9425. That's 844-885-9425. You know we overcome by the blood of the Lamb and by the words of our testimony. What God has already delivered you from, He's already healed you, He's already blessed you, will be a blessing for somebody else, something to encourage them. 844-885-9425. What are you happy about?
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0: To God.
1: And for some reason, when I be down, yeah, for real. And for some reason, I be down and out, and I turn on that radio station, and never feels that God blesses me. So, through y'all radio station. So, I just want to truly, personally, you know, don't nobody just call to say y'all thank you. That's what I'm doing this morning.
0: Wow. To God be the glory, and thank you for sharing that. I appreciate you.
1: Yeah, no, we appreciate what y'all doing. Y'all keep up the good work in it. When you be saying your morning prayers and stuff. I be saying hallelujah. Thank you, Jesus, with your girl. So just know y'all got some, just know y'all really got some dedicated listeners out there, and there's people that really get up in their car every morning and go to work every day that really, really be praising God with y'all every day, man. No matter what y'all play something fast or slow, we still be over here ready for the next song, man. You know, so
0: wow.
1: Don't give up doing what y'all doing. And your voice have always encouraged me through these years. And I appreciate everything you have done. You have shaped, your voice have shaped us young men how to become men, running the streets, dealing drugs, instead of doing stuff like that. A simple voice will save you from some stuff. And I appreciate you voicing us up over the radio over these years. And you do a good job, man. You do it well. You do a good job. And I appreciate that. That's my testimony. You get up this morning and tell y'all how good of a job y'all be doing. Every time I try to catch that number, let me tell you something. Every time I try to catch that number over the years, I never called it. This morning I called it and I said, let me call it and see if they answer it for me.
0: And I did.
1: And you did. And that blessed me for it. And you did. That blessed me to hear your name, to hear your voice over the phone personally. So
0: wow.
1: That's a blessing. A voice that you hear over the radio all the time. They the one who actually answered the phone for you. So you blessed me this morning. But from my hometown in Macomb, Mississippi, I love you
0: right back. Now that got me all choked up. Ah, come on, y'all, let's praise it with this young man. I would love to hear your testimony as well. Pick up the phone and call 844-885-9425. It's your early morning praise party. I am Sherry Mackey. Good morning, y'all.
2: I'm Bree Wood with BIN News Now. Defense Secretary Pete Hegseth has upgraded Valor Awards for Marines who helped secure Kabul's airport during the 2021 Afghanistan withdrawal.
3: Today, we're here to look you in the eye and to deliver the recognition you earned 5 years ago.
2: The move comes after a Pentagon review found several honors were downgraded despite the extreme risks faced during the deadly Abbey Gate bombing that killed 13 U.S. service members. A federal appeals court is allowing the case against New Jersey Congresswoman LaMonica McIver to proceed. Prosecutors accuse McIver, who is black, of assaulting an ICE agent during a 2025 detention facility confrontation, an allegation she denies. And in the Kifedi murder trial out of Las Vegas, a ballistics expert testified that only one gun was used in Tupac Shakur's 1996 murder. Prosecutors allege Kifedi helped orchestrate the attack, though he is not accused of being the shooter. Get BIN News Now on demand 24/7 on the iHeartRadio app.
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1: Ty Tribbett, if he did it before, oh, he's the same God. You're inside the party, your early morning praise party with me, your girl, Sherry Mackey. And y'all already know I love hearing from our Hallelujah listeners when you tap the little red microphone on the iHeartRadio app and you talk back to me.
2: Good morning, Sherry Mackey. I just want to say to you this morning, God always wake me up on time every morning to hear your powerful prayers. I thank God for you. I personally thank God for you, especially when you do everybody. It's early. I'm just waking up. But anyway, I told God, thank you, and you have a blessed day. Thank you for sharing, Mackie. Praise God.
1: Praise God, and to God be the glory. 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

0: saying the country has taken advantage of the U.S. for years.
1: They charge tariffs that are unbelievable, like on milk, 400%.
0: Speaking on the Glenn Beck program, Trump defended tariffs on some Canadian goods and joked about renaming Lake Ontario Lake America. Deloitte is paying $21.5 million to settle claims from the Trump administration that its hiring and workplace practices discriminated based on race and sex. The agreement comes as the Justice Department continues scrutinizing corporate DEI programs tied to federal contractors. And Sony says more than 550 movies and TV shows will disappear from some PlayStation users' libraries on September 1st due to expiring licensing agreements. The move affects customers in the UK and other regions, renewing concerns about digital ownership of purchased content. Get BIN News now, on demand, 24/7, on the iHeartRadio app.
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1: It's your early morning praise party. I am Sherry Mackey. And men, it's time to give you the answer for the Bible challenge question of the day. All right, this is open for our fellas on this Thankful Thursday, Men's Day. From the category stones rolling and non-rolling, stones rolling and non-rolling, who used a stone for a pillow? Very simple. Who used a stone for a pillow? If you said that it was Jacob, survey says, and the Bible confirms. Ding, ding, ding, ding, ding, ding, ding, ding, ding, ding, ding, ding, ding, ding, ding, ding, ding. You're absolutely correct. It was Jacob. And this story is often referred to as Jacob's ladder. You could read about that in Genesis 28, 11 through 22. In verse 11, Jacob stops for the night at a random location because the sun is set. He uses a local stone as a pillow and falls asleep. First of all, who can fall asleep on a stone? But anyway, he sees a stairway or ladder resting on earth and reaching to heaven in a dream, with angels ascending and descending on it. God stands above it and repeats the ultimate promise: land, extensive offsprings, and global blessings through his lineage. God also promises personal protection. I am with you and will watch over you wherever you go. Come on, Jesus. Y'all, the next morning, Jacob sets up his stone pillow as a memorial pillar, pours oil on it, and names the site Bethel, meaning house of God. Y'all, he vows that if God protects, feeds, and clothes him, the Lord will be his God. The pillar will be a house of God, and that he will give God a tenth, a tithe of everything. Baby, what a commitment to God, and God kept his promise. Come on, Jesus. Are you missing out on the blessing because you ain't tithing? I don't know what made me go there, but I did, baby. I'm just saying. Anyway, that's your Bible challenge question and answer on the party. Your early morning praise party with me, your girl, Sherry Mackey.
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1: It's your early morning praise party. I am Sherry Mackey, and it's time to roll those calendars back and find out what happened on today, August 27th, in African American history. Well, on this date in 1963, W.E.B. Du Bois, activist, author, scholar, and educator, died in Ghana, West Africa. It was one day before the March on Washington. And finally, on this date in 1989, Chuck Berry performed Johnny B. Goode for NASA engineers and scientists in celebration of Voyager 2's encounter with the planet Neptune. There you have it. That's a reflection. That's a look at today in African American history. Remember, if you don't know your history, you're doomed to repeat it. And in some cases, you won't realize just how powerful you are and can become. It's your early morning praise party. I am Sherry Mackey. Good morning.
2: I'm Bree Wood with BIN News Now. Defense Secretary Pete Hegseth has upgraded Valor Awards for Marines who helped secure Kabul's airport during the 2021 Afghanistan withdrawal.
3: Today, we're here to look you in the eye and to deliver the recognition you earned 5 years ago.
2: The move comes after a Pentagon review found several honors were downgraded despite the extreme risks faced during the deadly Abbey Gate bombing that killed 13 U.S. service members. A federal appeals court is allowing the case against New Jersey Congresswoman LaMonica McIver to proceed. Prosecutors accused McIver, who is black, of assaulting an ICE agent during a 2025 detention facility confrontation, an allegation she denies. And in the Keefe D. murder trial out of Las Vegas, a ballistics expert testified that only one gun was used in Tupac Shakur's 1996 murder. Prosecutors allege Keefe D. helped orchestrate the attack, though he is not accused of being the shooter. 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

Hallelujah 105.1. Pastor Donnie McClurkin, speak to my heart. Sending that one out to Karen Ridgel. 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Hey, today's word is coming up, but right now, enjoy this one. It's Javonte Patton. Oh.

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I'm blessed. That's Charlie Wilson on the party. Your early morning praise party with me, your girl, Sherry Mackey. You're about 8 minutes away from today's word, encouraging you to speak life over your day. We got your Bible experience and hot topics coming up.

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0: We have the opportunity to stop negative thoughts before they become negative words. You may wake up in the morning facing something you don't want to deal with. You could say, I dread this day. I already know it's going to be terrible. Or you could make it a different choice. God is with me today. He will give me the strength, the wisdom, and the grace that I need to handle whatever may come my way. See, the circumstances may not immediately change, but your posture toward it has changed. Instead of speaking defeat, you speak faith. Instead of speaking fear, you speak confidence in God. Instead of saying, I can't, you say, I can do all things through Christ who strengthens me. Instead of saying, nothing good ever happens to me, remind yourself that God is still working even when you can't see what he's doing. This doesn't mean we should ignore reality and pretend that different situations don't exist. It means we refuse to allow circumstances to have the final word. God's word gets the final word. And don't underestimate the power of speaking life over other people. To tell your children you believe in them. Encourage your spouse. Remind your friends that they can make it and that they are needful. Remind them they're fearfully and wonderfully made in the likeness and the image of God. Compliment someone who may be struggling with their confidence. Tell someone, I'm praying for you. Sometimes the words you casually speak can become the very encouragement someone needed to keep going. Today, before you speak, ask yourself, are these words bringing life or death, hope or hopelessness, healing or hurt? You may not be able to control everything that happens today, but you can ask God to help you control what comes out of your mouth. So speak carefully, speak intentionally, speak faith. Your words have power. Use them to build. Use them to encourage. Use them to strengthen and bring glory to God. Oh, Father, thank you for always being ready to listen when we call on you. Help us to become more intentional about the words that we speak. Guard our mouths when we're frustrated, angry, and disappointed or afraid. Help us to recognize negative thoughts before they become negative words. Fill our hearts with your truth so that our words reflect your love, your wisdom, your grace, and faithfulness. Teach us to speak life over ourselves and encourage the people that you placed in our lives. Oh, let our words bring strength to the weary, hope to the discouraged, and joy to those who need it. God, let everything we say honor you and reflect your heart in Jesus' name. That's your word for today. Take it, apply it to your everyday life, and you continue to be encouraged and inspired. It's your early morning praise party. I am Sherry Mackey.
1: I'm Bree Wood with BIN News Now. Detroit business leaders are warning that higher tariffs on Canadian goods could drive up costs for consumers. Detroit Regional Chamber CEO Sandy Bruja.
2: We're going to see higher prices for automobiles, and this is only going to exacerbate that.
1: He says today's manufacturing jobs don't provide the same middle-class lifestyle they once did, despite President Trump's push to bring more jobs back. Target shares fell nearly 4% Tuesday amid backlash over a Halloween costume critics called offensive, especially to black consumers. The retailer has pulled the costume from stores as controversy over the product continues to grow. And R&B singer Joe is set to headline the 6th annual Star 94.5 Heart and Soul Music Festival in Apopka, Florida this October. Kiki Wyatt, Case, Combunction, Melissa Morgan, and Chubb Rock are also scheduled to perform. Tickets are on sale now. Get BIN News Now on demand 24/7 on the iHeartRadio app.
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1: It's your early morning praise party. I am Sherry Mackey, and it's time for another look into the Bible experience. And for those of you that like to read along with us, go ahead and open your Bible or your Bible apps to Ephesians chapter 1. We're starting a brand new book of the Bible, Ephesians chapter 1, verse 1. The Bible Experience.
2: Paul, an apostle of Christ Jesus by the will of God, to God's holy people in Ephesus, the faithful in Christ Jesus. Grace and peace to you from God our Father and the Lord Jesus Christ. Praise be to the God and Father of our Lord Jesus Christ,
3: who has blessed us in the heavenly realms with every spiritual blessing in Christ. For he chose us in him before the creation of the world to be holy and blameless in his sight. In love, he predestined us for adoption to sonship through Jesus Christ, in accordance with his pleasure and will, to the praise of his glorious grace, which he has freely given us in the one he loves. In him we have redemption through his blood, the forgiveness of sins, in accordance with the riches of God's grace that he lavished on us. With all wisdom and understanding, he made known to us the mystery of his will according to his good pleasure, which he purposed in Christ to be put into effect when the times reached their fulfillment, to bring unity to all things in heaven and on earth under Christ.
1: 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It's your early morning praise party. I am Sherry Mackey. We'll pick up right there.
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2: Book of Revelation, chapter 7, verses 16 and 17. Yes, sir. They shall hunger no more, neither shall they thirst.

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1: It's your early morning praise party. I am Sherry Mackey, and it's time for topics that are hot. And of course, Aretha Franklin is making hot topics. But first, let me tell you about these tariffs. Canada is hitting back at the United States with tariffs of up to 50% on about $20 billion worth of American goods, matching tariffs recently placed on Canadian products by the Trump administration. The new Canadian tariffs will take effect September 8th and will range from 15% to 50% depending on the product. Goods facing the new charges include steel, aluminum, dairy products, appliances, farm equipment, electronics, pulp, and paper. Canadian Finance Minister Francois Champagne said the country will match U.S. tariffs dollar for dollar on the same types of good. Well, Canada is also offering loans and income help to workers, businesses that may be hurt by the fight they're having with Americans, while officials are urging Canadians to buy more products made at home in Canada. Oh, my. And finally, the Queen of Soul, Aretha Franklin. God rest her soul. But a family ain't resting, y'all. Aretha Franklin's estate remains unresolved 8 years after her death, with her sons disputing assets, music rights, and personal belongings. The case involves conflicting handwritten wills and a Michigan jury ruling in 2014 document as valid. Disputes include funding for a son with special needs, copyright shares, and personal belongings in storage units. The estate's music and video archives are also at issue, with some recordings potentially unreleased. The probate case has lasted longer than Prince's estate battle and is ongoing until all disputes are settled. Baby, don't put your family in that situation. Get a will. Get it in writing. Get it notarized so that your family will know what your final wishes are and they can honor those final wishes. Don't leave your family fighting and torn apart. If you'd like to weigh in on this, do me a favor. Tap the app. Tap the little red microphone on the iHeartRadio app and leave me a message there. It's your early morning praise party. That's Hot Topics with me, your girl, Sherry Mackey.
2: I'm Bree Wood with BIN News Now. Chicago Mayor Brandon Johnson has signed an executive order tightening rules for companies seeking city contracts.
3: If you want to do business with this city, we want to know whether the people leading your company reflect the diversity of the communities whose tax dollars are paying your contracts.
2: The measure bars firms with recent public integrity violations as officials push for stronger corporate accountability and ethics standards. Civil rights attorney Ben Crump is renewing calls for answers in the police shooting death of one-year-old Cohen Wiley in Senatobia, Mississippi. Crump is demanding the release of body camera and surveillance video from the June incident, which occurred during a police response to a reported shoplifting call. And rapper Famous Dex is facing a domestic battery charge after being arrested in Las Vegas. TMZ reports the arrest stems from allegations by Pamela Rodriguez, who claims Dex assaulted her. Get BIN News Now on demand 24/7 on the iHeartRadio app.
0: Back to the blessings of the early morning praise party with Sherry Mack.
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1: Oh, she can call on the name of Jesus. That's Kathy Taylor. You should see her perform this song live. And that's, oh, how precious is the name of Jesus. Happy Thursday to you and yours. I'm Tracy Bethay. Glad to be in your company. Ty Tribbett is on the way. Here's Luther Barnes with God's Grace.

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0: Well, I can tell you this, Ty Tribbett is about to drop brand new music. Yep, he recently recorded a couple of months ago in the D.C. Baltimore area, and I'm hearing new music will be out real soon. Yep. Happy Thursday to you and yours. I'm Tracy Bethay. Glad to be in your company. Got some CC Winans standing by. Tim Rogers and the Fellas on the way. Margaret Brown Clark. And I'm loving this one from Jason Nelson. It's called Made New.
1: I'm Bree Wood with BIN News Now. Detroit business leaders are warning that higher tariffs on Canadian goods could drive up costs for consumers. Detroit Regional Chamber CEO Sandy Bruja.
2: We're going to see higher prices for automobiles, and this is only going to exacerbate that.
1: He says today's manufacturing jobs don't provide the same middle-class lifestyle they once did, despite President Trump's push to bring more jobs back. Target shares fell nearly 4% Tuesday amid backlash over a Halloween costume critics called offensive, especially to black consumers. The retailer has pulled the costume from stores as controversy over the product continues to grow. And R&B singer Joe is set to headline the 6th annual Star 94.5 Heart and Soul Music Festival in Apopka, Florida this October. Kiki Wyatt, Case, Combunction, Melissa Morgan, and Chubb Rock are also scheduled to perform. Tickets are on sale now. 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
1: It's Lionel Richie and the Commodores, and Jesus is Love. Happy Thursday to you and yours. Here's Jason Nelson with Madison Ryan Ward with Made

0: Hallelujah 105.1. That's the latest single, Jason Nelson, Madison Ryan Ward, and Made New. I love that song. I'm Tracy Bethay, delighted to be in your company. Happy Thursday to you and yours. It is the 27th day of August. And according to the national calendar, today is National Peach Day. Ooh, for those of you that love a good soft or hard sweet peach, yeah, today is your day, National Peach Day. It's also National Just Because Day. Yeah, just because. Yeah, whatever you're wearing right now at work, just it's National Just Because Day. Feel like smiling a little extra today. Why you smile? Just because. It's Just Because Day. Make it a positive Just Because Day, right? Listen, on the way, more of your favorite gospel hits up next hour. Music coming up from Norman Hutchins. Got some P.J. Morton and Mercy on the way. And a classic from Walter Hawkins with Be Grateful.
1: I'm Bree Wood with BIN News Now. Black Cook County Clerk Monica Gordon is assuring voters that mail-in ballots remain a secure way to vote in Illinois.
2: If you want to return your mail ballot through the Postal Service, please do it early.
1: Her comments come after the Supreme Court paused parts of a lower court ruling on President Trump's executive order targeting mail-in voting ahead of the November election. NIPSCO says 99% of power has been restored in Northwest Indiana after severe storms left 373,000 customers in the dark. Just over 100 utility customers in the predominantly black city of Gary are still without power today, while crews are finishing up repairs. And Jay-Z is bringing a special 30th anniversary pop-up experience to London, opening today in Camden. The event will feature exclusive merchandise and celebrate the hip-hop icon's upcoming concert at Tottenham Hotspur Stadium in September. 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
1: I'm so glad I don't look like what I've been through. I'm Tracy Bethay. Happy Thursday to you and yours. Well, still to come, music from PJ Morton. Here is Norman Hutchins. And God's got a blessing with my name on it, with your name on it.

0: God's got a blessing.
1: God's got a blessing.
0: Everybody say that with me. God's got a blessing.
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1: That's PJ Morton from the Saturday Night Sunday Morning Project. Yeah, it's called Mercy. I'm Tracy Bethay, glad to be in your company. Headed over to the Talkback feature on the iHeartRadio app. Who's checking in on today?
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2: 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I was wondering, could you play Praise in the Choir Stand by Brent Jones and the PP Mob? I love that song. That's a jam.
1: Yeah, Kevin, that's a jam. Thanks so much for checking in on today. It's been a minute. Hadn't heard from you. Milwaukee, Wisconsin, stand up. We love our iHeartRadio listeners literally all over the world. 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I've got that song coming up. 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
3: I'm Bree Wood with BIN News Now. Immigrant advocates are pressuring Nassau County to follow a New York law limiting local police cooperation with ICE on civil immigration matters.
4: He is on notice, and if he does not, he is in violation of state law.
5: Blakeman, you need to follow the law.
3: Governor Kathy Hochul warns legal action could follow noncompliance, while County Executive Bruce Blakeman has not said whether Nassau police will adhere to the law. North Carolina authorities are investigating the death of Black 38-year-old Demetrius Fleming, who was found dead of an apparent hanging in Roanoke Rapids. Police say the cause of death remains unclear and stress that all possibilities remain under investigation. And Deshaun Watson is apologizing to Cleveland Browns fans after criticizing their reaction to him. The quarterback says emotions got the best of him after being booed and acknowledged fans' frustration as he prepares to start the Browns' season opener against Jacksonville. Get BIN News Now on demand 24/7 on the iHeartRadio app.
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1: In the choir stand.
0: Hey! 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

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Hey, it's Tracy Bethay. Headed down 280? 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
1: Ah, yes. Elevation Worship, Maverick City Music, and Jaira. I'm Tracy Bethay, delighted to be in your company. Let's have a little church with John P. Key and his church medley.

0: 105.1 Hallelujah FM, Birmingham's inspiration station. Yes, he will. God is a miracle worker and he will work things out. I'm Tracy Bethay, glad to be in your company. And you know, here at our iHeart family of stations, we are concerned about things that just happen when life happens, or as they say, life be lifing. Yeah. Well, we are continuing to pray for our friends and our neighbors in the Hammond, Indiana area, Gary, Indiana. And many of you know it was, what, August 11th. And here we are on the 27th day of August. There were some serious, severe storms that hit Gary and Hammond, Indiana. August 11th, storms caused a widespread damage to the electrical grid, leaving tens of thousands of residents without power. And on this day, there are thousands still without power. 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Am I my brother's keeper? Yes, we are. Gary, Hammond, we're praying for you.
1: I'm Bree Wood with BIN News Now. Black Cook County Clerk Monica Gordon is assuring voters that mail-in ballots remain a secure way to vote in Illinois.
2: If you want to return your mail ballot through the Postal Service, please do it early.
1: Her comments come after the Supreme Court paused parts of a lower court ruling on President Trump's executive order targeting mail-in voting ahead of the November election. NIPSCO says 99% of power has been restored in Northwest Indiana after severe storms left 373,000 customers in the dark. Just over 100 utility customers in the predominantly black city of Gary are still without power today, while crews are finishing up repairs. And Jay-Z is bringing a special 30th anniversary pop-up experience to London, opening today in Camden. The event will feature exclusive merchandise and celebrate the hip-hop icon's upcoming concert at Tottenham Hotspur Stadium in September. 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

0: Birmingham's Inspiration Station, Hallelujah 105.1. That's Donald Lawrence and The Gift, It Looks Good on You. We text just the other day. Donald is doing well. Always, always out here, out and about, making a difference in the lives of others through his creativity of music and theater. Yeah. Here are the Canton Spirituals and Fix It, Jesus.
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0: Hallelujah 105.1, Birmingham's inspiration station. Ah, that's the choir master. Ricky Dillard's song says, open my eyes. I'm Tracy Bethea. Happy Thursday to you and yours. We're headed over to the Talkback feature on the iHeartRadio app. I want to know who's checking in on today.
1: Hello, good afternoon.
0: Hey.
1: This is James Williams. I just wanted to check in and say hello. I hope you have a great day and I hope you have a safe week. I hope everyone be safe and God bless you.
0: Oh, thank you so much, Brother James. He always checks in on us to making sure that we're staying safe. And that's a good thing. We appreciate that, Brother James. I tell you, we have wonderful, caring listeners literally all over the world. We appreciate you. Yes, we do. Just pushing the little red microphone to make a difference in the life of others. And I appreciate that. Yeah, because it's a lot of things going on and we need to be safe out here in these streets and praying for one another. Amen. Amen. Yeah. So, yeah, use the Talkback mic to give us a shout out, make a request for a song. And even if you just want to give a quick word of encouragement, we appreciate that. Tell us who you are and where you're calling from. Download that free iHeartRadio app right now. Preset this station is number one. Once you do that, push your little red microphone and start talking. I'm telling you, you never know. You could be like Brother James.

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Hallelujah 105.1, Birmingham's Inspiration Station. Oh, it's music from Kirk Franklin along with God's Property, and that's love, L-O-V-E, God, a God kind of love. I'm Tracy, but they glad to be in your company. It's new music from Anthony Brown and Group Therapy, and always be.

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1: You ready? Oh, it's time for the gospel truth in gospel news, honey, with two-time Stellar Award winner, Tracy Bethea.
0: Today in the gospel truth in gospel news, honey, the National Action Network, founded by President Reverend Al Sharpton, together with Martin Luther King III, Andrea Waters King, and the Drum Major Institute and other partners, have announced March on Washington 2026, Defend the Vote. And it will be held in Washington, D.C., beginning tomorrow, Friday, August 28th, the 63rd anniversary of the historic 1963 March on Washington for Jobs and Freedom. Now, a growing coalition of national partners have already confirmed their participation, including the American Federation of Teachers, American Federation of Government Employees, the NAACP, the National Council of Negro Women, the National Urban League, League of the United Latin American Citizens, and many more. Martin Luther King III says defending the vote means defending the foundation of our democracy. 63 years after my father stood at the Lincoln Memorial, we are called to march again, not only in remembrance, but in action. Supporters from across the country are encouraged to register and get more details on program information, speakers, and more. Visit MarchOnWashington2026.com. I'm Tracy Bethea, and that's a look at the gospel truth and gospel news, honey.
2: I'm Bree Wood with BIN News Now. Senator Mitch McConnell is expected to return to the Senate next month after recovering from a fall suffered in June. That's according to Republican Congressman Andy Barr of Kentucky.
3: I was just talking to Leader Thune, and they expect him to be back in the Senate in September.
2: The 84-year-old former Senate Republican leader was released from a rehabilitation center earlier this month and continues recovering at home. Actress Viola Davis is criticizing Target after the retailer pulled a Halloween costume accused of using racial imagery. Davis rejected Target's apology, saying the costume evoked harmful blackface stereotypes. And NFL veteran Za'Darius Smith says family was the reason behind his brief retirement last season. Smith revealed he stepped away from football to spend time with his mother after learning she was nearing the end of her life. Now back in the NFL with the Atlanta Falcons, Smith says he's grateful for the chance to honor her memory while continuing his career. Get BIN News Now on demand 24/7 on the iHeartRadio app.
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105.1 Hallelujah FM. You got to trust and believe that everything is going to be all right. I'm Tracy Bethay. Fred Hammond is coming up with Love Never Fails. Here's a classic from Edwin Hawkins, and God will take good care of you.

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1: That's music from Fred Hammond along with the Choir Room and Love Never Fails. Thank you, Lord. Love stands strong, tall and mighty. Love never fails. I'm Tracy Bethay, glad to be in your company on this beautifully blessed Thursday, getting you ready for the weekend. And also, speaking of love, has your child told you or have you seen a difference in your child that maybe have come from that teacher that's in your child's company on a daily, Monday through Friday basis, right? Well, it's time that we find out who those teachers are. If you know of a public school teacher, male or female, whether it's a coworker, whether it's a family member, whether it's your child's teacher, and you know that they're doing a great job, we want to show them love. We're back with a Thank a Teacher event. And it's where we've teamed up with our friends at Donors Choose, and we're celebrating amazing public school teachers across the country. But we need your help. You know of a great teacher. I know you do. 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They deserve it. And what's the great thing? 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So yeah, name that teacher, whether male or female, in the public school system. Go to our website right now and nominate.

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0: 105.1 Hallelujah FM, Birmingham's inspiration station. I tell you, you can't hold your peace when God has been good to you. Yeah, he's been good. That's music from Kenny Lewis. Got your birthdays coming up. But first, here's Canton Jones with Praise on Go.
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0: Hallelujah 105.1, Birmingham's Inspiration Station. That is music from Canton Jones. It's called Praise On Go. Happy Thursday to you and yours. I'm Tracy Bethay, glad to be in your company. It is the 27th day of August, and we've got some birthdays to celebrate. Happy heavenly birthday to Jonathan Richmond. Also, gospel recording artist Dante Everhart is celebrating on today. Darius Polk, happy birthday to you. Tashia Lane is celebrating on today, along with Marcia Campbell. Yvonne Webb, happy birthday to you. To Stormy Taylor, Stormy T. Yes, that's what I call her, of our sister stations with iHeartMedia. Happy birthday to you. Blessings to you as well. And maybe you've got a birthday or anniversary on today. Listen, we just want to say blessings to you.
1: I'm Bree Wood with BIN News Now. Senator Mitch McConnell is expected to return to the Senate next month after recovering from a fall suffered in June. That's according to Republican Congressman Andy Barr of Kentucky.
2: I was just talking to Leader Thune, and they expect him to be back in the Senate in September.
1: The 84-year-old former Senate Republican leader was released from a rehabilitation center earlier this month and continues recovering at home. Actress Viola Davis is criticizing Target after the retailer pulled a Halloween costume accused of using racial imagery. Davis rejected Target's apology, saying the costume evoked harmful blackface stereotypes. And NFL veteran Za'Darius Smith says family was the reason behind his brief retirement last season. Smith revealed he stepped away from football to spend time with his mother after learning she was nearing the end of her life. Now back in the NFL with the Atlanta Falcons, Smith says he's grateful for the chance to honor her memory while continuing his career. Get BIN News Now on demand 24/7 on the iHeartRadio app.
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0: Hallelujah 105.1. It's Kirk Franklin and brighter days ahead. Thank you, Lord, for that brighter day. I receive it. I'm Tracy Bethay. Got some Lisa Noel Smith and the Brown Singers on the way. Here's Dottie Peebles and For My Good.
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0: The defense takes over in the Tupac Shakur murder trial. Prosecutors rested their case yesterday in Las Vegas. Dwayne Davis is accused of ordering the rapper's killing 30 years ago. He denies it. And global consulting giant Deloitte is paying $21.5 million to settle discrimination claims from the Trump administration. The Justice Department says Deloitte's DEI programs favored one race or sex over another. 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

105.1 Hallelujah FM. It's music from the Chicago Mass Choir. And my soul, my thoughts, my will, and my emotions say yes, Lord, to your will and way. I'm Tracy Bethay. It's Maverick City Music with Run to You.

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1: It's music from Maverick City Music. Song says, Lord, we run to you with open arms. You're standing there waiting. God, we thank you. I'm Tracy Bethay. Glad to be in your company. I want to thank you for sharing a portion of your Thursday with me. I pray that something was said or played to uplift your spirits, keep you happy and smiling just to make it through this day. Before we get out of here, how about we wind down from work? Today's inspirational quote says, motivation is what gets you started. Habit is what keeps you going. You let that minister to your hearts, and thanks so much for listening.
2: I'm Esther Dillard with BIN News Now. In Detroit, a black 28-year-old man is facing multiple charges after two teenage girls say he held them at gunpoint inside his home. One of the girls testified at a preliminary hearing this week.
3: He said we wasn't leaving. I feel scared. Like I was going to die.
2: A judge bound David Williams Jr. over for trial on five charges, including false imprisonment and felonious assault. A civil rights group says new autopsy results prove a Mississippi man was lynched in 2010. Julian released the findings on Frederick Germain Carter, found hanging from a tree near Greenwood more than 15 years ago. The independent medical examiner says Carter was beaten, strangled, then hanged to cover up a homicide. And a push to rename Nashville International Airport for Dolly Parton is gaining momentum following the country music icon's death. Get BIN News Now on demand 24/7 on the iHeartRadio app.
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13: 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Hey!

0: 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Where is that? 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
1: 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Where
0: is
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0: Hey!
1: In the choir stand.
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0: watching.
1: The choir stand. Where is that?
0: 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One, two, and ready. 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
1: Happy Thursday. Almost Friday. We almost there, y'all. Keep going. Keep smiling. It's Sonya Blakey. Coming up, Ty Trippett, Holy You. Also, we'll do some Tamala Man. Thankful Thursday. 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
1: Ty Trippett never disappoints. When he hits that stage, you know something spectacular is going to happen. You'll get a chance to see him this Sunday. Stellar Awards on BET. It's Sonya Blakey. Happy Thankful Thursday. I'm feeling thankful. I've been pushing through. I've been praying. My prayers have been answered. What about you? You can always hit me up on the iHeartRadio app. Talk back, Mike. Coming up, we got Tamela Mann, Live, Breathe, Fight. We got William Murphy. It's working. Also, some Karen Clark Sheard.
2: Esther Dillard with BIN News Now. Chicago is celebrating a new affordable housing project on the South Side. Mayor Brandon Johnson cut the ribbon yesterday at the Charles Earl School Apartments.
3: This development will serve individuals and families who are at risk of homelessness and offer wraparound services to ensure residents can plant roots for themselves and their families for years to come.
2: The retrofitted historic school now offers 50 affordable, supportive homes. A federal appeals court won't toss the assault case against Congresswoman LaMonica McGivern. It's tied to a scuffle at an ICE facility last May. McGivern and Newark's mayor, Ross Baraka, were touring the site when agents moved to detain him. Prosecutors say McGivern assaulted an agent in the chaos. Judges ruled touring was her job, interfering wasn't. Monica disagrees. She could face 17 years if convicted. Get BIN News Now on demand 24/7 on the iHeartRadio app.
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1: You're going to get the power. You're going to get the bigness. That voice, wow, exudes energy. It exudes the goodness of God. You'll get a chance to see him this Sunday. I'll let you know more about that. Right now, it's new from Lachey Knox, Ernest Pugh, right there.

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1: Coming up on a Throwback Thursday, Douglas Miller, my soul has been anchored. If you know, you know. Also, Kara Clark Sheard, we acknowledge you. It's Sonya Blakey. Kara Clark Sheard performed twice on the Stellar Awards. I don't want to give it all away, but I do want you to see the show this upcoming Sunday on VET. I was so happy to be there. Happy to talk to so many great artists on the red carpet. You can follow me, Sonya Blakey, for all things Stellar Awards. You can see it there on Facebook and Instagram.
2: I'm Esther Dillard with BIN News Now. In Detroit, a black 28-year-old man is facing multiple charges after two teenage girls say he held them at gunpoint inside his home. One of the girls testified at a preliminary hearing this week.
3: He said we wasn't leaving. I feel scared. Like I was going to die.
2: A judge bound David Williams Jr. over for trial on five charges, including false imprisonment and felonious assault. A civil rights group says new autopsy results prove a Mississippi man was lynched in 2010. Julian released the findings on Frederick Germain Carter, found hanging from a tree near Greenwood more than 15 years ago. The independent medical examiner says Carter was beaten, strangled, then hanged to cover up a homicide. And a push to rename Nashville International Airport for Dolly Parton is gaining momentum following the country music icon's death. Get BIN News Now on demand 24/7 on the iHeartRadio app.
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1: Hallelujah, 105.1. Coming up, PJ Martin, Mercy. You can see him this Sunday. I'll let you know more about that. It's Sonya Blakey on A Thankful Thursday. I see you hit me up on the iHeartRadio app, that talkback mic.
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1: The live performance is happening this Sunday on the Cellar Awards. He also performs with Daryl Walls, PJ Morton, Mercy. Check out the Cellar Awards this Sunday on BET. It's Sonya Blakey. Coming up, let's do some Isaac Carey. We'll do Fred Hammond and Let the Praise Begin. Also, Hezekiah Walker sold out.
2: I'm Esther Dillard with BIN News Now. A black convicted felon is accused of an armed home invasion in South Florida. Police say Rashad Crothers aimed the weapon at a 10 and 12-year-old while ransacking their house. Surveillance video allegedly shows him going room to room, filling a bag with items. The children weren't physically hurt, according to a black police department spokesperson.
3: The children particularly are traumatized because they had put a weapon in their face.
2: Police say the family's own security cameras helped track him down. Michigan is set to receive $171 million as part of a massive settlement with Meta. Michigan Attorney General Dana Nessel says the state and others alleged the social media platforms were designed in ways that contributed to youth addiction and mental health concerns. And President Trump's new plan to lower beef prices is drawing criticism from U.S. cattle producers. Get BIN News Now on demand 24/7 on the iHeartRadio app.
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1: Coming up, a throwback classic, Reverend Milton Bronson and the Thompson Community Singers. I tried him, know him. Also, Hezekiah Walker sold out at Sonya Blankey. I pray you're having a great day. You're making it through. Kids back in school. Amen. Also, back at work. And for many of us, vacations are over, although I'm going to try to sneak one in. What do y'all recommend? I just need a quick getaway, not too pricey. Let me know. 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
2: I'm Esther Dillard with BIN News Now. New Orleans police are reviving domestic violence warrant priorities. Fox 8 News found black suspect Marcus McDaniel Jr. had 5 unserved warrants before he allegedly killed 25-year-old African-American Nicholas Dent. Dent's mother is a former NOPD officer. Here's what she told Fox 8.
3: This monster shouldn't have been on the streets to hurt another person.
2: NOPD now says it will make those warrants a priority. A Maryland judge says a redistricting amendment approved by the state's Democratic-controlled General Assembly cannot appear on the November ballot. And a severe weather threat is taking aim at millions across the Northeast today. Storms capable of producing damaging winds, large hail, and tornadoes are expected to take shape in the afternoon and carry into the evening. 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

0: 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Charles Jenkins War has a new movie coming out this holiday season. We spoke about it on the red carpet at the Stellar Awards. You can see it. Follow me, Sonia Blakey, on Facebook and Instagram. Coming up, we got Ricky Dillon, Open My Eyes, and your thankful testimonies. We got to say thank you.
1: We have so much. We don't know where to start. But I just thank God for keeping me in my right mind and that I have a reasonable portion of health and strength.

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1: The choir master, he's serious about that choir, but he likes to crack jokes too. We was cutting up on the red carpet on the Cellar Awards. We tried to sneak in a little dance too, so make sure you follow me. Sonia Blakey, you'll see it there on Facebook, Instagram. Coming up, we got Anita Wilson speechless. We'll do some Jonathan Butler falling in love with Jesus. John P. Key with the Church Medley.
2: Esther Dillard with BIN News Now. Secretary of War Pete Hegseth is upgrading Valor Awards for Marines who guarded Kabul's airport in 2021. He honored them at a ceremony Wednesday.
3: Today we're here to look you in the eye and to deliver the recognition you earned 5 years ago.
2: The Pentagon says the awards were wrongly downgraded and now reflect the risk these Marines faced. A ballistics expert is backing prosecutors in the KPD trial. He testified only one gun was used in Tupac Shakur's shooting. That matches the state's single shooter theory. KPD isn't accused of pulling the trigger. Prosecutors say he ordered the attack after Tupac and Suge Knight assaulted his nephew. And at least 65 Americans are among roughly 1,000 people missing after the deadly flash flood in Nepal. That number is according to the Nepal Tourism Board, which says over 500 tourists from 28 different countries are among the missing. Get BIN News Now on demand 24/7 on the iHeartRadio app.
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1: So much respect for John P. Key. He was amazing. You'll get a chance to experience all the greatness this upcoming Sunday. We'll talk about it after this. Church Medley.

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1: Coming up, we got Jonathan Nelson. My name is Victory. The Canton Spirituals. Fix it, Jesus. It's Sonia Blanky. You just heard John P. Key. My God, he tore it up. Tore it up. At the Stellar Awards, he received an honor, and he closed out the show. I cannot wait for you to see it this Sunday. We got to support gospel music. The Stellar Awards, 41 years in, this Sunday on BET.
2: 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Chicago is celebrating a new affordable housing project on the South Side. Mayor Brandon Johnson cut the ribbon yesterday at the Charles Earl School Apartments.
3: This development will serve individuals and families who are at risk of homelessness and offer wraparound services to ensure residents can plant roots for themselves and their families for years to come.
2: The building now offers 50 affordable homes. A federal assault case against Black Democratic New Jersey Congresswoman LaMonica McGivern is moving forward. It's tied to a scuffle at an ICE facility last May. Prosecutors say McGivern assaulted an agent in the chaos. Judges ruled touring was in her job, but interfering wasn't. McGivern disagrees. She could face 17 years if convicted. And global consulting giant Deloitte is paying $21.5 million to settle discrimination claims from the Trump administration. Get BIN News Now on demand 24/7 on the iHeartRadio app.
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1: Won't he do it? The word says he's able to do exceedingly abundantly above all that we can ask or think. Come on, study the word of God. It's there. It's so dear Blakey. Coming up, we got Fred Hammond in the choir room. Love never fails. Also, I see your messages coming through on the iHeartRadio app. We're talking about how thankful we are. Right now, it's God's property.
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0: 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Bishop Marvin Sapp coming up, I believe, and he's happily married. He talked about it on the red carpet at the Stellar Awards. We had to get that in. Also, we'll do Todd Delaney's Psalms 18. We'll do a classic from Edwin Hawkins. God will take care of you on a thankful Thursday. I love it that your messages are coming through on the iHeartRadio app. Y'all getting the hang of this.
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your life as a believer, when you're going to question if God is really on your side. And the reason why you're questioning it is because of the simple fact it seems like the devil is hitting you with everything that he can possibly throw at you. 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You need to remember that the only reason why you're in that position now is because God had ordered your steps. And the only reason why the devil is hitting you like he's hitting you is because he has literally peeked into your future. And he's

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Hallelujah 105.1. I've heard so many choirs sing that song, and they can't stop singing it because it's just that good. God will take care of you. Right now, it's Anthony Brown and Group Therapy. Always be good.

0: 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The latest from Anthony Brown and Group Therapy, Always Be Good. He's going on tour with Marette Brown Clark. I'm Zoe DeBlakey. We're going to close it out with Dorinda Clark Cole, Take It Back. Thank you so much for being a part of a Thankful Thursday. Your messages are coming through on the iHeartRadio app, and I appreciate y'all so much. It lets me know that you're listening and that you want to participate in the goodness that happens every afternoon. You can follow me, Sonia Blakey. All Things Stellar Awards, getting ready for the big show this Sunday. I talk to everybody on the red carpet. You can see what's happening. You can see the outfits, all that good stuff. Sonia Blakey on all social media platforms. Lord willing, we're back together tomorrow for a Praise Break Friday. I can't wait.
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